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2: Welcome, quiz fans. 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Time's up. 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

0: 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It's good to know.
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4: The top stories this hour. Today we're hearing how the flu jab might not just protect you, it could also help keep pressure off the NHS as well. Public Health Wales says the vaccine might have prevented more than 800 hospital admissions in Wales last winter. More than a million people got protected, including pregnant women, health and care workers, children and people with long-term health conditions. Howis Yolden works for Public Health Wales.
5: Being vaccinated, you're protecting those around you and your communities, and the NHS as well, protecting the NHS, because flu circulates at a time when hospitals tend to be really busy anyway.
4: The newest Labour MP says her win in the Holborn and St Pancras by-election is a victory for diversity. Sagal Abdiwali's pledge to help young people get more opportunities. She won with a majority of more than 3,300 over the Green Party. Its candidate Zach Polanski says he will absolutely continue as the leader despite coming second.
6: What just happened in Holborn and St Pancras is we over-tripled our vote share. Of course I wanted to win. No one runs an election to lose. But ultimately what I've seen over the last few weeks are people who are excited about our plans.
4: £10 million has been announced to support a number of regeneration projects across Wales. Half of the cash from the Transforming Towns Fund will go towards projects in Wrexham. Neath, Bryn Mawr, Monmouth, Bala and Newport are also set to benefit. Coming up, we'll find out who was the first to be kicked off the Celebrity Traitors. But first, sport now, and there's an all-Welsh United Rugby Championship clash later. Newport Dragons host Ospreys at Rodney Parade. The Swansea-based side are looking to bounce back after losing both games on their South African trip. And Celebrity Traitors has had its first banishment. Richard E. Grant received cheers from the other famous contestants as he left the show last night.
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4: A wet and windy start across Wales, but some brighter spells later. Highs of 17. That's the latest. I'm Tom Preece.
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17: Morning, a quiet start for the roads this Friday morning. 49 to the Caldera, the motorway moving well east and westbound. It is a very wet and windy start for the roads, though extra care advised. At the moment, moving on all approaches, the A470 on the move to Coryton, 465 clear towards Llandarcy. There's no delays for Cardiff, 4 Neath for Bertalbot or Bridgend. Swansea moving well, Oystermouth Road, Mumbles Road, Fabian Way. There's no delays either for Gowerton or across Lochaber Bridge. That's your latest time. Hannah Cox.
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18: The M4 is moving well, 49 to the Caldra. No delays for the Bringlass Tunnels. Approaches are moving 4119 to Miskin, A470 to Corriton at 32. No delays this Friday morning for the 465 to Llandarcy. It is a wet start for the roads, extra care advised. At the moment, the Coychurch and Waterton roundabouts are moving well. Rotary International Way moving on the A461 with no major problems for Tremaine's Road and the Coity Castle Lights. I'm Hannah Cox, and that's the latest.
13: 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Looking for a new or new to you car? Just visit them off the A470.
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12: The top stories this hour. Today, health bosses in Wales say getting your flu jab could make a real difference, not just for you, but for the NHS. Public Health Wales reckons the vaccine helped prevent more than 800 hospital admissions last winter. More than 1 million people took it, including pregnant women, health and care workers, kids and people living with long-term health conditions. Howis Yolden works for Public Health Wales.
13: It isn't just a vaccine for the elderly, so if you do have any underlying health conditions, or like I said, if you're pregnant, then you are eligible for the flu vaccine under the NHS.
12: Labour's won the Holborn and St Pancras by-election in North London, beating Green Party leader Zach Polanski, who finished second. Sagal Abdi Wally's now the MP, getting just over 45% of the votes. She says the area's diversity is a massive strength and she wants to create more opportunities for youngsters. Speaking earlier, her party's political lead, Liam Conlon, says they couldn't have done any more.
14: I'm really proud of the campaign that we've run over the last 5 weeks. We've taken a national message of hope along with a fantastic local candidate in Sagal Abdi Wally, and we've had a really positive response.
12: £10 million has been announced to support a number of regeneration projects across Wales. Half of the cash from the Transforming Towns Fund will go towards projects in Wrexham. Neath, Bryn Mawr, Monmouth, Bala and Newport are also set to benefit. Coming up, we'll find out who was the first to be kicked off the celebrity traitors. But first, sports, and there's an all-Welsh United Rugby Championship clash later. Newport Dragons host Ospreys at Rodney Parade. The Swansea-based side are looking to bounce back after losing both games on their South African trip. And celebrity traitors has had its first banishment. Richard E. Grant received cheers from the other famous contestants as he left the show last night.
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12: A wet and windy start across Wales, but some brighter spells later. Highs of 17. That's the latest. I'm Tom Preece.
0: Good morning, it's just gone 7. Welcome to Dragon Radio. We're playing your all-time favourites for Wales. This is Tony Dibben with the Average White Band. Let's go round again. David Ruffin's coming soon. First, here's Wham. Let's go to the edge of heaven.

0: Brown, The Glory of Love at Dragon Radio. Good morning, 20 past 7 is your time. This is Tony. It's great to be here with Madness, Our House, and Heatwave. Boogie Night's coming next. You'll be boogieing if you win this. Make me a
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0: 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David won last week and he entered on a whim.
2: 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And I just entered on a whim.
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13: Fairly quiet start still for the roads this Friday morning. It is a wet and windy start. Extra care advised. The M4 is moving 49 to the Caldra. No delays on any approaches either. From the Cunnantaff, Copenwell, so is the Vale of Glamorgan with no delays around Culverhouse Cross. Cardiff moving for Cabalva, Leckwith, Llanedin interchanges and Newport Road. And it's moving well for Neath for Portalbert for Swansea. Moving for Oystermouth Road, Mumbles Road for Swansea in the city centre. I'm Hannah Cox.
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0: Kate Bush is running up that hill. It's originally called Make a Deal with God, but the record label went, oh no, we can't release that. Change the title. So she reluctantly did to Running Up That Hill. Right, next today, ABBA, Genesis and Gloria Gaynor. These are your all-time favourites. 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
15: The M4 moving 49 to the Caldra. There's no delays for the motorway, but it is a wet and windy start, so extra care advised. Approaches are starting to look slower. A470 to Coryton Interchange. Llanedin Interchange is slow for Cardiff. It's busy for the A4232 for Southern Way and Wentlooger Avenue. And it's on the move for Swansea in the city centre at the moment. Fabian Way Key Parade. Gowerton also moving for the Victoria Road roundabout on the A484 and across Lacha Bridge. That's the latest. I'm Hannah Cox.
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0: Richard Ashcroft and the Verve, Bittersweet Symphony. Thank you for choosing Dragon Radio. Good morning. Welcome to Friday. Next up today, news headlines, weather, and just over an hour from now, we're going to kick off our no repeat 9 to 5. Between the hours of 9 and 5, we do not play the same song twice. We are Dragon Radio. We're made for Wales.
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10: The top stories this hour. Today we're hearing how the flu jab might not just protect you, it could also help keep pressure off the NHS. Public Health Wales says the vaccine may have prevented more than 800 hospital admissions in Wales last winter. More than 1 million people got protected, including pregnant women, health and care workers, children and people with long-term health conditions. Howis Yolden works for Public Health Wales.
11: Being vaccinated, you're protecting those around you and your community. Communities and the NHS as well, protecting the NHS because flu circulates at a time when hospitals tend to be really busy anyway.
10: The newest Labour MP says her win in the Holborn and St Pancras by-election is a victory for diversity. Sagal Abdiwali's pledge to help young people get more opportunities. She won with a majority of more than 3,300 over the Green Party. Its candidate Zach Polanski says he will absolutely continue as the leader, despite coming in second.
12: What just happened in Holborn and St Pancras is we over tripled our vote share. Of course I wanted to win, no one runs an election to lose. But ultimately what I've seen over the last few weeks are people who are excited about our plans.
10: £10 million has been announced to support a number of regeneration projects across Wales. Half of the cash from the Transforming Towns Fund will go towards projects in Wrexham. Neath, Bryn Mawr, Monmouth, Bala and Newport are also set to benefit. Coming up, we'll find out who was kicked off the celebrity traitors last night. But first, sports. And there's an all-Welsh United Rugby Championship clash later. Newport Dragons host Ospreys at Rodney Parade. The Swansea-based side are looking to bounce back after losing both games on their South African trip. And celebrity traitors has had its first banishment. Richard E. Grant received cheers from the other famous contestants as he left the show last night.
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10: A wet and windy start across Wales, but some brighter spells later. Highs of 17. That's the latest. I'm Tom Preece.
0: Good morning, it's just gone 8. Welcome to Dragon Radio. This is Tony with Michael Jackson, Beat It, Joan Osborne's coming soon. One of us loved that record. First, it comes Prince. This is Kiss. We are Dragon Radio, playing your all-time...

Michael Jackson, Beat It, standing by Shannon, Let the Music Play. And right now, from the 90s, we love the 90s, here's Joan Osborne, One of Us, Dragon Radio.

0: Shannon, let the music play. Dragon Radio 821. Good morning. Welcome. Thanks for tuning in. Right, let's play Bee Gees Staying Alive. You know, if you do CPR, you can do CPR to staying alive. What are the chances that CPR works to a tune called Staying Alive? Amazing. Let's get on The Cure, The Love Cats, and The Carpenters' Top of the World next.
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0: 725 grand must be won today. David won last week and he entered on a whim.
3: 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I entered, I don't know, there was no reason. I just heard the amount and I was like, ooh, that'd be lovely, that'll buy the dream house. And I just entered on a whim.
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14: Good morning. It is looking slow now, approaching the M4 for Forge Road, the 467 to 28 for Tredegar Park, for the 4119 to Miskin, for the A467 to Ynysfodgan at 45, and Llangennach to Hendy and Llanelli on Pont y Dylais Road. Back towards Cardiff, long delays around Llanedin Interchange, Wentloog Avenue and the A4232. Southern Way also looking slow, and Swansea looking busier for Gowerton at the Victoria Road roundabout on the A484 and across Lougher Bridge. I'm Hannah Cox.
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0: 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We're playing your all-time favourites across Wales. Right, Donna Summer, Love's Unkind, Bill Medley, Jennifer Warnes, real soon, and the Pretenders, Brass in Pocket, coming next today. 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
8: Slow for the M4 approaches, Forge Road, the 467 to 28 Tredegar Park, for the A470 to Coryton, 4119 to Miskin, for the 465 to Llandarcy and Llangennach to Hendy and Llanelli. The M4 itself is moving east and westbound with no accidents. It is a wet start though, with surface water and spray, extra care advised. Swansea looking busier for Oystermouth Road, also looking slow for Gowerton and across Lochar Bridge for the A484, as well as Gower Road, Sketty Cross. I'm Hannah Cox.
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0: Show Me Love, Dragon Radio. We're minutes away from kicking off the No Repeat 9 to 5. That's what we do every single weekday here at Dragon Radio. We do not play the same song twice between 9 a.m. and 5 p.m. It all begins next couple of minutes. News headlines, weather coming your way too. 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
16: The top stories this hour. Today, health bosses in Wales say getting your flu jab could make a real difference, not just for you, but for the NHS too. Public Health Wales reckons the vaccine helped prevent more than 800 hospital admissions last winter. More than 1 million people had it, including pregnant women, health and care workers, children and people living with long-term health conditions. Howys Yolden works for Public Health Wales.
17: It isn't just a vaccine for the elderly, so if you do have any underlying health conditions, or like I said, if you're pregnant, then you are eligible for the flu vaccine under the NHS.
16: Labour's won the Holborn and St Pancras by-election in North London, beating Green Party leader Zach Polanski, who finished second. Sagal Abdiwali's now the MP, getting just over 45% of the votes. She says the area's diversity is a massive strength and she wants to create more opportunities for youngsters. Speaking earlier, her party's political lead Liam Conlon says they couldn't have done any more.
18: I'm really proud of the campaign that we've run over the last 5 weeks. We've taken a national message of hope along with a fantastic local candidate in Sagal Abdiwali, and we've had a really positive response.
16: £10 million has been announced to support a number of regeneration projects across Wales. Half of the cash from the Transforming Towns Fund will go towards projects in Wrexham. Neath, Bryn Mawr, Monmouth, Bala and Newport are also set to benefit. Coming up, we'll find out who was the first to be kicked off the Celebrity Traitors. But first, sports, and there's an all-Welsh United Rugby Championship clash later. Newport Dragons host Ospreys at Rodney Parade. The Swansea-based side are looking to bounce back after losing both games on their South African trip. And Celebrity Traitors has had its first banishment. Richard E. Grant received cheers from the other famous contestants as he left the show last night.
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16: A wet and windy start across Wales, but some brighter spells later. Highs of 17. That's the latest. I'm Tom Preece.
0: Just gone 9. Good morning. Welcome to Dragon Radio for Friday. It's time to play your all-time favourites. John Lennon, Nobody Told Me. David Bowie's coming soon. First, let's get on Eddie Van Halen. This is Jump, and we are Dragon Radio.

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The No Repeat 9 to 5, Dragon Radio.

John Lennon, Nobody Told Me, Dragon Radio. Your all-time favourites are playing right here, right now. Let's get on Madonna Into the Groove. And right now from the 90s and from Coyote Ugly, here comes Leanne Rimes, Can't Fight the Moonlight, Dragon Radio.

0: Madonna into the groove, 9:20 thereabouts. Good morning, welcome to Friday. We're on the air across Wales. This is Tony with a no repeat 9 to 5. Elton's on soon, Tiny Dancer, and Sting and the Police, Don't Stand So Close to Me. Coming next. Make me a
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0: 725 grand must be won today. 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
2: 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I entered, I don't know, there was no reason. I just heard the amount and I was like, oh, that'd be lovely, that'll buy the dream house. 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

0: Alanis Morissette and Ironic Sounds, great 20 to 10. This is the No Repeat 9 to 5. We are and the amazing Dragon Radio. Right, Lips Incorporated, Funky Town, and Paul McCartney and Wings have Band on the Run. 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

0: The Steve Miller Band, The Joker, sounds wonderful at Dragon Radio. Thank you for sharing your Friday with us. It's going to sound great all day, by the way, because we've got the No Repeat 9 to 5 on. We don't play the same songs. Angela J is next. Phil Hoyle's Wind's Got a Happy Hour. And Steve Wiggy Wiggins will put Friday to bed later today. Stay with Dragon all day long.
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15: The top stories this hour. Today we're hearing about how the flu jab might not just protect you, it could help keep pressure off the NHS as well. Public Health Wales says the vaccine might have prevented more than 800 hospital admissions in Wales last winter. More than a million people got protected, including pregnant women, health and care workers, kids and people with long-term health conditions. Howis Yolden works for Public Health Wales.
16: Being vaccinated, you're protecting those around you and your communities and the NHS as well, protecting the NHS because flu circulates at a time when hospitals tend to be really busy anyway.
15: The newest Labour MP says her win in the Holborn and St Pancras by-elections a victory for diversity. Sagal Abdi Wali's pledge to help young people get more opportunities. She won with a majority of more than 3,300 over the Green Party. Its candidate Zach Polanski says he'll absolutely continue as the leader despite coming in second.
17: What just happened in Holborn and St Pancras is we over tripled our vote share. Of course I wanted to win, no one runs an election to lose, but ultimately what I've seen over the last few weeks are people who are excited about our plans for rent controls, tackling the climate crisis and nationalising Thames Water.
15: £10 million has been announced to support a number of regeneration projects across Wales. Half of the cash from the Transforming Towns Fund will go towards projects in Wrexham. Neath, Bryn Mawr, Monmouth, Bala and Newport are also set to benefit. Coming up, we'll find out who was kicked off the celebrity traitors last night. But first, sports. And there's an all-Welsh United Rugby Championship clash later. Newport Dragons host Ospreys at Rodney Parade. The Swansea-based side are looking to bounce back after losing both games on their South African trip. And celebrity traitors has had its first banishment. Richard E. Grant received cheers from the other famous contestants as he left the show last night.
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15: Brightening up across Wales with plenty of sunshine this afternoon, highs of 17. That's the latest. I'm Tom Preece.
19: Well, good morning. It's just after 10, hello. I'm Angela Jay on your No Repeat 9 to 5 workday. Got some Pet Shop Boys coming up, Dana Ross also, and now from Billy Joel.

Shop Boys, Dragon Radio, and happy birthday to Chris O'Dowd, who's celebrating his birthday today. Oh, yes. Along with, to be fair, Nikki, who's listening to us in Blackwood. 60 today you are, Nikki. Have the best day.

0: Dragon Radio across Wales. Did you watch Traitors last night? Close your ears. Turn the volume down if you don't want to know. If you've saved it. I've actually saved it to watch it tonight. Double bill, last night's and tonight. However, I couldn't escape the news this morning that was Richard E. Grant banished. He told the others that he was a traitor, you see, didn't he? And that's the problem. We had a bit of discussion because I was thinking, maybe he did it as a trick, you know, to the others. What was he thinking in doing it? And would it backfire? Of course it did backfire when he's now out. How will it go tonight? It's back on our TVs from 8 o'clock. I will be watching. Level 42 on the way. We've got some Bee Gees as well. Stay with us as we continue with more of your all-time favourites right now.
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0: across Wales. Good morning, it's Friday. Have you heard the Bank of England have announced the animals that will now feature on the next generation of the banknotes here in the UK? It'll take a while to design and produce them, so probably won't be in circulation for a few years yet. But I think 500,000 people voted in this consultation that they did. So lots of animals, including the buff-tailed bumblebee, barn owl, the Atlantic puffin, and I believe the European hedgehog, will all be arriving alongside the king's portrait on the actual new banknotes, which shall look rather good, I'm sure. Stay with us. Your news headlines are on the way next. 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
13: The top stories this hour. Today, health bosses in Wales say getting your flu jab could make a real difference, not just for you, but for the NHS. Public Health Wales reckons the vaccine helped prevent more than 800 hospital admissions last winter. More than a million people had it, including pregnant women, health and care workers, kids, and people living with long-term health conditions. Howis Yolden works for Public Health Wales.
14: It isn't just a vaccine for the elderly, so if you do have any underlying health conditions, or like I said, if you're pregnant, then you are eligible for the flu vaccine under the NHS.
13: Labour's won the Holborn and St Pancras by-election. The party's retained the seat vacated by former Prime Minister Sir Keir Starmer. Camden Council leader Sagal Abdi Wali beat the Greens comfortably with a majority of more than 3,300.
15: I've watched people across Camden work to build communities where difference is not something to fear, but something to value.
13: Reform UK's Home Affairs spokesperson Zia Yusuf recently attacked her candidacy in the by-election as a British Somalian. Zach Polanski came second but insists he will absolutely continue as the Green Party leader. £10 million has been announced to support a number of regeneration projects across Wales. Half of the cash from the Transforming Towns Fund will go towards projects in Wrexham. Neath, Bryn Mawr, Monmouth, Bala and Newport are also set to benefit. Coming up, we'll find out who was the first to be kicked off the Celebrity Traitors. But sport now, and there's an all-Welsh United Rugby Championship clash later. Newport Dragons host Ospreys at Rodney Parade. The Swansea-based side are looking to bounce back after losing both games on their recent South African trip. And Celebrity Traitors has had its first banishment. Richard E. Grant received cheers from the other famous contestants as he left the show last night.
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13: Brightening up across Wales with plenty of sunshine this afternoon, highs of 17. That's the latest. I'm Tom Preece.
0: Welcome to Friday. Hello, I'm Angela Jay, looking after you. We've got some Barbara Streisand coming up on our no-repeat 9-to-5 workday.

listening to Dragon Radio across Wales for a Friday on what is World Egg Day, National Mouldy Cheese Day, and today is International Beer and Pizza Day. We'll take that one for a Friday, won't we? From Wales and for Wales, you're listening to Dragon Radio with Cool and the Gang after this from the Lars.

0: It is Friday after all. Maybe you're celebrating something lovely. Boys' Life at Swansea Building Society Arena tomorrow night. A Man for All Seasons is on the new theatre until tomorrow night. And Heaven 17 are at the Tram Shed tonight, if you fancy that. Fishguard Food Festival tomorrow. And of course, the Cardiff Music City Festival continues. That's on until the 17th of October. I believe that Charlotte Church is also at the Wales Millennium Centre as part of Slice tomorrow night, hosted by Lisa Hannigan, but Charlotte Church is amongst one of the many guests that's going on, so there's really something for everyone, to be fair, isn't there, this weekend?
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0: Sending you big hugs on Dragon. Are we looking forward to the weekend? Imagine how you'd feel about the weekend if tonight you were told you won £725,000 and it could become true. Here's how you can play. Make me a
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0: 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If you want to enter for your chance to win, it's the word play to 65115. All right. Good luck, good luck, good luck. 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
9: 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With our friends at Nathaniel Cars in Bridgend, Cardiff, Cwmbran, and Swansea. 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

0: 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Hello, by the way, to Sammy, who's currently got us on in Nice. 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
12: The top stories this hour. Today we're hearing about how the flu jab might not just protect you, it could help keep pressure off the NHS as well. Public Health Wales says the vaccine might have prevented more than 800 hospital admissions in Wales last winter. More than a million people got protected, including pregnant women, health and care workers, kids and people with long-term health conditions. Howis Yolden works for Public Health Wales.
13: Being vaccinated, you're protecting those around you and your communities and the NHS as well, protecting the NHS because flu circulates at a time when hospitals tend to be really busy anyway.
12: The newest Labour MP says her win in the Holborn and St Pancras by-elections a victory for diversity. Sagal Abdi Wally's pledge to help young people get more opportunities. She won with a majority of more than 3,300 over the Green Party. Its candidate Zach Polanski says he'll absolutely continue as the leader despite coming in second.
14: What just happened in Holborn and St Pancras is we over tripled our vote share. Of course I wanted to win. No one runs an election to lose. But ultimately what I've seen over the last few weeks are people who are excited about our plans for rent controls, tackling the climate crisis and nationalising Thames Water.
12: £10 million has been announced to support a number of regeneration projects across Wales. Half of the cash from the Transforming Towns Fund will go towards projects in Wrexham. Neath, Bryn Mawr, Monmouth, Bala and Newport are also set to benefit. Coming up, we'll find out who was kicked off the celebrity traitors last night. But first, sports. And there's an All-Welsh United Rugby Championship clash later. Newport Dragons host Ospreys at Rodney Parade. The Swansea-based side are looking to bounce back after losing both games on their South African trip. And celebrity traitors has had its first banishment. Richard E. Grant received cheers from the other famous contestants as he left the show last night.
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12: Brightening up across Wales with plenty of sunshine this afternoon, highs of 17. That's the latest. I'm Tom Preece.
0: Just after midday and welcome. Hello, it's Friday, almost at another weekend. I'm Angela J, kicking off with this from Robert Palmer now.

and perform at the Child of Wales, which last year, but of course that happened this time last week, didn't it? Welcome to Dragon. If it's your birthday today, I'll tell you who you share it with. After Bon Jovi, which plays after this, Charlotte Amar.

0: Bon Jovi, Dragon Radio. Happy birthday if it's your special day. Sharing it today with Brian Blessed. He's 90 today. Still operating, apparently, at about 400% volume. Happy birthday if it is your special day. I've got Squeeze and Cool for Cats coming up and some Anastasia on the way right here on Dragon. Dragon
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Did you watch Traitors last night? Close your ears. Turn the volume down if you don't want to know. If you've saved it. I've actually saved it to watch it tonight. Double bill, last night's and tonight. However, I couldn't escape the news this morning that was Richard E. Grant banished. He told the others that he was a traitor, you see, didn't he? And that's the problem. We had a bit of discussion because I was thinking, maybe he did it as a trick, you know, to the others. What was he thinking in doing it? And would it backfire? Of course it did backfire when he's now out. How will it go

0: tonight. It's back on our TVs from 8 o'clock. I will be watching. Level 42 on the way. We've got some Bee Gees as well. Stay with us as we continue with more of your all-time favourites right now.
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0: across Wales. Good morning, it's Friday. Have you heard the Bank of England have announced the animals that will now feature on the next generation of the banknotes here in the UK? It'll take a while to design and produce them, so probably won't be in circulation for a few years yet. But I think 500,000 people voted in this consultation that they did. So lots of animals, including the buff-tailed bumblebee, barn owl, the Atlantic puffin and, I believe, the European hedgehog will all be arriving alongside the king's portrait on the actual new banknotes, which shall look rather good, I'm sure. Stay with us, your news headlines are on the way next.
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9: Top stories this hour. A Welsh prison inmate has been jailed for 9 months after exchanging thousands of illicit messages with a prison officer. Jerome Nunes, who's from Newport, was convicted after a judge said he'd abused the relationship. Prison officer Jade Morris was also jailed, receiving 12 months for undermining security at HMP Long Larton. Our reporter Tom Priest has more.
10: Yeah, Nunes, who has 23 previous convictions, was already serving a sentence for a drugs conspiracy case brought at Cardiff Crown Court. The relationship came to light after he threw an encrypted phone out of his cell window, sparking a police investigation. He later pleaded guilty to possessing and using an unauthorised mobile phone.
9: The Prime Minister Andy Burnham says Labour's by-election win is evidence of a vote for hope. His party's retained the Holborn and St Pancras seat, triggered by former PM Sir Keir Starmer's resignation. A man from Swansea has been jailed for 3 years after locking his ex-partner inside her home and leaving her with no way of contacting anyone to escape. 35-year-old Daniel Green punched the victim in the face multiple times before smashing her phone and taking her keys. A charity is calling for action after warning too many men in Wales are dying young. The team behind Movember say a third of men in Wales are dying before their 75th birthday. They're urging the Welsh Government to develop a dedicated plan for men's health. Aisha Ahmed from the charity says men not speaking up can often be a misconception.
11: Actually, men are speaking and they are talking about their health and their well-being, but I think, again, like I said, it's about flipping the question around and asking ourselves, are health services listening to men in the right way?
9: The Welsh Government says it's addressing men's health by focusing on prevention and early intervention. And Ed Sheeran's announced new tour opening acts. The singer lost the artists originally booked after US rapper Macklemore was dropped over comments he made about Gaza.
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9: Mainly bright and breezy this afternoon, though a chance of the odd shower. Highs across Wales of 17 degrees. That's the latest. I'm Gavin Rutter.
0: Friday afternoon, I'm Angela Jay. It's your No Repeat 9 to 5 work day. Stay with me for Tina Turner and now from Aretha Franklin and George Michael

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0: sending you big hugs on Dragon. Are we looking forward to the weekend? Imagine how you'd feel about the weekend if tonight you were told you won £725,000 and it could become true. Here's how you can play. Make me a
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0: 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A lot of money paid straight into your account after the call. If you want to enter for your chance to win, it's the word PLAY to 65115. All right, good luck, good luck, good luck. 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

0: Shania Twain. Welcome to Dragon Radio. She was brilliant in Chepstow. Was that a couple of years ago now? Cardiff Music City Festival, that's running until the 17th of October. One giant music festival this weekend. We've also got the Fishguard Bay Food Festival happening tomorrow. If you fancy some lovely, yummy food to try, head there. Where else are you going this weekend? Where else could you go? Well, at the New Theatre until tomorrow. We've got A Man for All Seasons, starring Martin Shaw, and Boy's Life is at Swansea Building Society Arena. So, yeah, something for everyone, I'd say, this weekend.
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0: and welcome. This is Dragon Radio. I'm looking forward this weekend to seeing the Cardiff Devils perform tomorrow. I haven't actually performed to see them play. I haven't actually seen them play, like, ever. I've met the Cardiff Devils, like, 20 years ago, so they're obviously not the same Cardiff Devils now. And I went on the ice with them. That was a fun experience, even though I can't ice skate. I was enjoying holding their hands all the way through. But no, I'm really looking forward to watching them, actually, tomorrow. So that'll be good. What are you up to this weekend? Have fun, whatever you're doing. And I'll tell you who's next. Phil Hoyle's looking after you. Have a good day.
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13: Top stories this hour. A Carmarthen man who attacked his ex-partner with a knife has been jailed at Swansea Crown Court. 58-year-old James McKenna hids in bushes waiting for her to walk past with her dog before launching the attack. Our reporter Jack O'Connell has more.
14: During the trial, McKenna admitted to going to Carmarthen Park with the knife with the intention of using it to hurt his ex-partner, but denied attempted murder. That was rejected by a jury. He was eventually found at Bronglass Hospital in Aberystwyth with his actions described as cold and calculated. McKenna was jailed for 24 years and handed an indefinite restraining order.
13: A prison inmate from Newport's been jailed for 9 months after swapping thousands of illicit messages with a prison officer. 35-year-old Jerome Nunes was sentenced after a judge said he'd abused the relationship with Jade Morris, who was also jailed, receiving 12 months for undermining security at HMP Long Larton. The former Prince Andrew has been granted more than £300,000 in compensation after his former home at Royal Lodge in Windsor was officially surrendered. He's allowed the money because he gave up the lease within the first 25 years. A charity is warning two-thirds of men are dying prematurely in Wales. Data from the Movember charity shows poorer areas are disproportionately affected, and they're calling for a men's health strategy to be set up in Wales. Aisha Ahmed from the charity says without action, Wales risks being left behind.
15: Actually, men are speaking and they are talking about their health and their well-being, but I think, again, like I said, it's about flipping the question around and asking ourselves, our health services, listening to men in the right way.
13: The Welsh Government says it encourages men to seek help for physical and mental health issues before they reach crisis point. And Martin Freeman's going to be the voice of Gromit in an audiobook of the much-loved character's autobiography. The famously silent dog will finally tell his story in a work written by Wallace and Gromit creator Nick Park.
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13: mainly bright and breezy this afternoon, though a chance of the odd shower. Highs across Wales of 17 degrees. That's the latest. I'm Gavin Rutter.
6: Good afternoon, this is Dragon Radio. It's Friday the 9th of October. Great music playing as we play your all-time favourites till 7. Music to start the show then from Patrice Rushen.

Right, songs on your radio, your all-time favourites at Dragon Radio Wales. Now, this is an interesting one. Scientists have found something pretty interesting about holding your breath. The study trained around free divers. They were looking at them and they were saying, OK, how does this work? If you've ever seen it, it's fascinating to watch them. It's really scary because you know they haven't got any oxygen to kind of fall back onto. But it's fascinating to watch them all the while. But the training appeared to change the way that different parts of the brain communicated with each other. You'd normally think that without oxygen, it'd be bad news for the brain, wouldn't it? Especially when you come to things like memory and such. But these divers weren't showing any memory problems at all. Researchers think that brains could actually be adapting to cope with having less oxygen, which is fascinating to think that the brain is able to do that. Now, don't start doing that at home. Don't start doing that. But basically, these are fully trained free divers and the research hasn't yet been fully peer reviewed. But it does suggest that maybe the brain is adapting, which is great news if you're a free diver, I'm guessing. Tiffany on the way shortly after we play this.

0: Classic team from 1987. It's Tiffany, I Think We're Alone Now. I was listening to a remodeled version of that song by Tiffany. It had been remixed and reimagined as it would sound for being a brand new release in 2026. It still sounds great. I'm not going to lie. It doesn't beat the original, but it's still a great song. Make me a
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0: 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Just answer to win £725,000. 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
14: The top stories this hour, a man who tried to kill his ex-partner in a knife attack has been jailed at Swansea Crown Court. 58-year-old James McKenna from Carmarthen carried out the attack in January. Our reporter Jack O'Connell has more.
15: McKenna told the court he had travelled to the park armed with a knife and intended to injure his former partner, but insisted he had not tried to kill her. Jurors found him guilty of attempted murder following the trial. He was tracked down at Bronglass Hospital in Aberystwyth, with his attack later characterised as cold and calculated. He'll serve 24 years in prison and is subject to an indefinite restraining order.
14: Andrew Mountbatten-Windsor's officially handed the keys back to Royal Lodge and been given more than £300,000 in compensation. A spokesperson for the Crown Estate says the cash was due because he'd surrendered the lease within the first 25 years. A charity is calling for action after warning too many men in Wales are dying young. The team behind Movember say a third of men in Wales are dying before their 75th birthday. They're urging the Welsh Government to develop a dedicated plan for men's health. Aisha Ahmed from the charity says men not speaking up can often be a misconception.
16: Actually, men are speaking and they are talking about their health and their well-being. But I think, again, like I said, it's about flipping the question around and asking ourselves, are health services listening to men in the right way?
14: The Welsh Government says it's addressing men's health by focusing on prevention and early intervention. In football, Wales women are back in action this afternoon as their hunt for a World Cup place continues. Cymru are away in Albania for the first leg of the semi-final. Rhian Wilkinson's side beat their playoff opponents twice during the group stage of World Cup qualifying in April. Kickoff's at 5 p.m. And Alison Hammond has returned to This Morning after being rushed to hospital mid-show last week. The presenter appeared to clutch her chest as she was taken off set. She's confirmed it was a panic attack.
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14: Mainly bright and breezy this afternoon, though a chance of the odd shower. Highs across Wales of 17 degrees. That's the latest. I'm Gavin Rutten.
0: Playing your all-time favourites through till 7 o'clock today, it's Phil Hoyles on Drive Time. Music from Cheryl Lynn on the way very soon after we play Huey Lewis and the News and the

Dragon Radio, all-time favourites, all of the time. The biggest tunes of the 70s, 80s and 90s. So on this day in 1876, the very first two-way telephone conversation took place over outdoor wires on this very day. A big old day in the world of tech. And also in the world of telly in 1984, Thomas the Tank Engine and Friends, narrated by Ringo Starr, of course, back in the day, was shown on telly for the very first time. And what an event that was. It's Dragon Radio.

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0: If you love the softer side of the 70s, 80s and 90s, Love Dragon is going to be back tonight from 10. In fact, this year, every night from 10 as we wind things down until midnight. Great tunes all of the time on Dragon Radio Wales. It's great to have your company today. So making news in the showbiz then, Hearsay and Liberty X are to join forces as they announce a huge arena tour for 2027, which is making a lot of people, a lot of pop fans from the early noughties very happy. Also making news, Last One Laughing. I've spoken about this on the shows so many times. I love this show. Last One Laughing is on Prime. If you've got it, go and have a look at it if you've not done so already. It's basically a group of really well-known comedians who are just locked in a room, not allowed to leave each other's sight, and the other person tries to make them laugh. There's about 7-8 of them in there, right? With it's jokes galore. It's brilliant. The twist for the Halloween spin-off is going to be that they're not allowed to laugh, and they're not allowed to scream either. There's going to be a few scary moments in this, by the looks of it. All making news this weekend.
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8: At OXO, we know us Brits can be rubbish at saying how we really feel. Sometimes food just says it better. Whether it's a spag bol peace offering, a date night risotto, or some chicken soup TLC, you can say it without saying it. We've got you. Just crumble in some of that original OXO flavour for a meal that means a whole lot more. OXO. Let the flavour do the talking.
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9: Good afternoon, I'm Jules Buckley. The M48 Severn Bridge is closed both ways due to strong winds. That means major queues for the M4 west into Wales, queuing to make a 23A back over at the Prince of Wales Bridge towards the M32 towards the north of Bristol. There's queues, of course, east of Cardiff by Lambie Way and Southern Way as the roadworks continue. And the Gavaelin Road between Trehaven and Pontypridd, the A4058 part blocked and queuing. There's a broken down lorry there causing delays.
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0: Dragon Radio on a Friday. Today is World Egg Day. You're welcome. It's also International Beer and Pizza Day. That's more like it, isn't it? That's what you need on a Friday. You always get combos like this on a Friday for some reason. It's Friday, the 9th of October. Let's get your news updated.
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8: 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I'm celebrating finding my glasses. So what more could you want? Put the kettle on, pop a cork, and listen to the show with our friends at Nathaniel Cars in Bridgend, Cardiff, Cwmbran and Swansea. It's the happy hour!

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1: Top stories this hour. A Carmarthen man who attacked his ex-partner with a knife has been jailed at Swansea Crown Court. 58-year-old James McKenna hid in bushes waiting for her to walk past with her dog before launching the attack. Our reporter Jack O'Connell has more.
2: During the trial, McKenna admitted to going to Carmarthen Park with the knife with the intention of using it to hurt his ex-partner, but denied attempted murder. That was rejected by a jury. He was eventually found at Bronglass Hospital in Aberystwyth with his actions described as cold and calculated. McKenna was jailed for 24 years and handed an indefinite restraining order.
1: Police have confirmed a mum whose body was found in a burning van in North Wales was pregnant. 35-year-old Samantha Fythian from Rhyl died in the fire in Prestatyn on Sunday evening. Her family say they're struggling to come to terms with her loss. Thomas Bell, who's 35 and from Rhyl, has appeared in court charged with her murder and remanded in custody. Zach Polanski is resisting calls to resign as Green Party leader. He failed to become an MP, losing in the Holborn and St Pancras by-election to Labour, triggered by Sir Keir Starmer quitting. A charity is warning two-thirds of men are dying prematurely in Wales. Data from the Movember charity shows poorer areas are disproportionately affected. They're calling for a men's health strategy to be set up in Wales. Aisha Ahmed from the charity says, without action, Wales risks being left behind.
3: Their men and boys have different needs in comparison to other nations in the UK and internationally as well. And that's why a bespoke men's health plan for Welsh men and boys is needed.
1: The Welsh Government says it encourages men to seek help for physical and mental health issues before they reach crisis point. And in sport, there's an all-Welsh United Rugby Championship clash later tonight. Newport Dragons host Ospreys at Rodney Parade. The Swansea-based side are looking to bounce back after losing both games on their South African trip.
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1: Some light showers this evening, continuing into the morning. Highs across Wales tomorrow of 15 degrees. That's the latest. I'm Gavin Rutter.
6: 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It's Phil Hoyles right through till 7 o'clock tonight. Music coming up then on Drive Time from the Isley Brothers after we start the hour with this from Dire Straits. Dragon.

Friday afternoon, Dragon Radio. So lots of rain, lots of drizzle, lots of wind in the forecast to do. It's a proper autumnal day today, isn't it? We've been saying for ages, for weeks now, it doesn't feel like autumn. It feels like the tail end of summer still. But today, I think that move has shifted.

0: Simply Red, Money's Too Tight to Mention. More songs like that on Dragon Radio tonight from 10 on Love Dragon, and every night from 10 o'clock as well. If you're feeling a bit stressed out, if the week has left you a little ragged, then join us tonight for some great music to maybe meditate to, or just lie in the bed and listen to, or maybe have a bath with all the candles around you. You know the sort, just chill out. It's a bubble bath listening to some great love songs every night from 10. 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
9: I'm Jules Buckley. The ongoing closure of the M48 Severn Bridge for strong winds is closed both ways, causing major queues west into Wales for the M4. It's queuing from the north of Bristol from junction 19 all the way over the Prince of Wales Bridge to roundabout Mega at junction 23A. Cardiff Bay westbound 4232 part blocked after the Queen's Gate roundabout and slow. And between Pontypridd and Drahavid, Gavilan Road part blocked very slow. There's a broken down lorry there. And that's the latest.
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0: Everything Showbiz News on Dragon today. Elton John has been hired for the 80th birthday bash of Lord Sugar. I wonder, are they friends? I wonder if he had a bit of a discount, maybe. Or did he just pay the entire million or whatever it is to hire Elton John these days? Also making news, New Blue Planet 3 with David Attenborough is a sophisticated show, isn't it? It's a lovely show set to some gorgeous music. But apparently their show is showing what the world is like underneath our planet and also winning awards left, right and centre. Stunning show. And also Noel Gallagher is making news as he says that he and Liam never apologised to each other. They never hugged it out, which I think probably they do need to do. But apparently they made up with three words. We don't know what those words are. Maybe it was I love you. Maybe it was that. Or is it let's make money? It's probably that, wasn't it? Not going to lie. Right, music coming up on the show for you very soon after the latest news on the roads. Yvonne Elliman on the way next.
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4: I'm Jules Buckley. The ongoing closure of the M48 Severn Bridge both ways for strong winds causing major queues for the M4 West into Wales. It queues to Mega 23A, that queue back over the Prince of Wales Bridge towards the north of Bristol now. Queuing between Neath and the M4, Ashland Darcy, both sides of the A465. There was a collision eastbound, that's now being cleared. And still queuing between Pontypridd and Trehavot. Gavilan Road is very slow, partially blocked. There's a broken down lorry causing those delays.
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0: Great tunes on Dragon Radio, the home of the No Repeat 9 to 5. You will not hear the same song twice throughout your workday. So the clocks go back in a couple of weeks' time. That's going to be on the 25th. Actually, saying a couple of weeks. No, it is a couple of weeks still, isn't it? It's going to be halfway through the month next week, which is crazy. Also, the National AMD Album Day is happening in a week's time, and the World Conquer Championships kick off on Sunday. Very exciting. Great music on the way too. Before that though, let's stop and get the latest news updated across Wales next. That is here in just a moment.
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1: Top stories this hour. A man who tried to kill his ex-partner in a knife attack has been jailed at Swansea Crown Court. 58-year-old James McKenna from Carmarthen carried out the attack in January. Our reporter Jack O'Connell has more.
2: McKenna told the court he had travelled to the park armed with a knife and intended to injure his former partner, but insisted he had not tried to kill her. Jurors found him guilty of attempted murder following the trial. He was tracked down at Bronglass Hospital in Aberystwyth, with his attack later characterised as cold and calculated. He'll serve 24 years in prison and is subject to an indefinite restraining order.
1: A post-mortem's revealed a woman from North Wales whose body was found in a burning van was pregnant. Tributes have been paid to Samantha Fythian from Rhyl after her death in Prestatyn on Sunday. 35-year-old Thomas Bell from Rhyl has appeared at Mauld Crown Court charged with her murder and remanded in custody. The King's personally paid Andrew Mountbatten-Windsor's £1.5 million repair bill at Royal Lodge. It's understood His Majesty's money ensures the Crown estate is reimbursed. A charity is calling for action after warning too many men in Wales are dying young. The team behind Movember say a third of men in Wales are dying before their 75th birthday. They're urging the Welsh Government to develop a dedicated plan for men's health. Aisha Ahmed from the charity says men not speaking up can often be a misconception.
3: Actually, men are speaking and they are talking about their health and their well-being. But I think, again, like I said, it's about flipping the question around and asking ourselves, are health services listening to men in the right way?
1: The Welsh Government says it's already addressing men's health by focusing on prevention and early intervention. And in football, Wales women are back in action as their hunt for a World Cup place continues. Cymru are just kicking off away in Albania for the first leg of their semi-final. Rhian Wilkinson's side beat their playoff opponents twice during the group stage of World Cup qualifying in April.
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1: Some light showers this evening, continuing into the morning. Highs across Wales tomorrow of 15 degrees. That's the latest. I'm Gavin Rutter.
6: Hello, this is Dragon Radio. It's for Hoyles on Drive Time. Got some great music coming up on the show today. The Foundations and Bruce Hornsby on the way shortly after we...

It's Dragon Radio. It's Phil, and we've got some great music still to play on the show today. Now, if you're heading towards the forecourt at the moment, if you're going to the garage to tank up your car, it's pretty extortionate at the moment, isn't it? Whether you've got diesel, which is now over £2 a litre, and leaded not far behind that, it's got to be said. But hopefully, it'd be lovely to think maybe the prices will start coming back down again very soon. It's no sign of that happening for the moment, though. But I don't know where you've got the petrol prices app, which basically tells you where the cheapest prices are in your neck of the woods. But now, if you haven't got the app and you're thinking, well, how do I get the details then? Well, Google Maps is going to be doing just the same very soon. It's going to be showing you on the display the cheapest petrol prices after launching a brand new feature. So maybe update your app and you'll have that updated onto your dashboard very soon. But you never know. You never know. Maybe the prices will start falling at some point in the near future. We can only hope. It's Dragon Radio.

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15: Outside, gloomy skies, a persistent drizzle, and a chilly wind blowing from the west, north, east, and south.
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19: Hello again, I'm Jules Buckley. Better news now for the M48, the Severn Bridge back open. Following the earlier strong winds, the upper Nova still in place, but the bridge back on the move. But that means big queue still west into Wales for the M4. Queuing towards Mega 23A, back over the Prince of Wales Bridge towards the turn off for the M32 north of Bristol at junction 19. That means queues north on the M49 and for the M5. And queuing from Neath down to the M4 towards Llandarcy, heading southwest on the 8465.
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0: Material Girl, it's Phil Hoyles on Drive Time. Now, if you're feeling a bit whacked after this week and you're thinking, I can't wait to get some sleep tonight, or maybe you can't sleep at the moment, maybe you're just finding it difficult to get to sleep. Well, apparently in the papers today, why Brits are losing 10 billion hours of sleep a year and 4 expert tips to tackle it. Yoga breathing is what I always swear by. You know, you breathe in for 5, hold for 7, out for 8. That seems to work a trick for me. It's horses for courses, isn't it? Some people like music, some people like, I don't know, watching telly or reading a book. That's another great one. Whatever works for you, I guess. But apparently 10 billion hours lost every year. That's a lot of hours. Dragon Radio.
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14: Hello again, I'm Jules Buckley. The M4 still queuing west into Wales from Bristol over the Prince of Wales Bridge to Mago Junction 23A because of the earlier closure of the M48 Severn Bridge. Back open now though. And the M4 slow either side of the Bryn Glas tunnels north of Newport. Congestion towards the motorway away from Neath down the A465 still queuing towards Junction 43 at Llandarcy. And Southern Way in and out of Cardiff still seeing some congestion as well. And that's the latest.
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0: 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Now, we've been giving you the chance to win a massive £725,000. It's over to Gemma Atkinson, who's making the call today.
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3: I'm very excited to make today's huge Make Me a Winner call. 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
4: Hello?
3: Hello, my name is Gemma Atkinson.
4: Hiya.
3: Hiya. Do you have any idea why I might be calling you?
4: This is a prank, isn't it?
3: It's not a prank, no. Why do you think I'd be ringing you?
4: Because one of the guys in my work's probably put you up there. No.
3: Congratulations, you have won £725,000.
4: Oh, man.
3: That sounds like a very nervous kind of not believing me laugh. I can tell you this is 100% true, and you will have 725 grand in your account within an hour.
4: Is that right?
3: Yeah, what's your name?
4: My name's Joe. Right, so somebody in my work knew that I'd done that, so this is a wind-up, isn't it?
3: No, it's not a wind-up.
4: Is it not?
3: No.
4: Is this for real?
3: It's 100% real. You have won the cash, tax-free, 725 grand.
4: Right, okay.
3: Who do you think was winding you up?
4: It could have been one of the many people in my work.
3: What do you do for a living?
4: I work in a fire safety company.
3: Ah, okay. And who do you live with? Have you got family at home?
4: No, I'm just here myself.
3: Oh, okay. Oh, nice. So it's all going on you then?
4: Well, my wife's away on holiday.
3: So how are you going to tell her? Are you going to wait till she's home? Are you going to call her after this? Or are you going to wait till it's in your account and then send her the screen grab of all the money in there?
4: No, I'll probably just disappear and not tell her.
3: Get the locks changed and all that. And knowing you've got all this cash, obviously you don't need to tell the guys at work. Are you still going to go into work, or are you going to have a bit of time off?
4: Oh, no, I'll go into work.
3: You'll go in.
4: I haven't got a clue. I'll believe it when I see it in my bank account. There you go.
3: Well, there we go. Joe has won the cash. Although he doesn't believe it, he has won the cash and he'll be having it very, very shortly. So congratulations to him, and keep listening to find out how you can win even more next week. We're going up again. £750,000.
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7: The top stories this hour, a Carmarthen man who attacked his ex-partner with a knife has been jailed at Swansea Crown Court. 58-year-old James McKenna hid in bushes, waiting for her to walk past with her dog before launching the attack in January. Our reporter Jack O'Connell has more.
8: During the trial, McKenna admitted to going to Carmarthen Park with the knife with the intention of using it to hurt his ex-partner, but denied attempted murder. That was rejected by a jury. He was eventually found at Bronglass Hospital in Aberystwyth with his actions described as cold and calculated. McKenna was jailed for 24 years and handed an indefinite restraining order.
7: Police have confirmed a mum whose body was found in a burning van in North Wales was pregnant. 35-year-old Samantha Fythian from Rhyl died in the fire in Prestatyn on Sunday evening. Thomas Bell, who's 35 and also from Rhyl, has appeared in court, charged with her murder and remanded in custody. Joshua Kerry, the man accused of a terror plot against Nigel Farage and who's charged with murdering Anne Widdecombe, will face a single trial next year. Prosecutors have successfully argued the death of the ex-Tory minister in July is inextricably linked to other allegations. A charity is warning two-thirds of men are dying prematurely in Wales. Data from Movember shows poorer areas are disproportionately affected. Now they're calling for a men's health strategy to be set up in Wales. Aisha Ahmed from the charity says without action, Wales risks being left behind.
9: Their men and boys have different needs in comparison to other nations in the UK and internationally as well. And that's why a bespoke men's health plan for Welsh men and boys is needed.
7: The Welsh Government says it encourages men to seek help for physical and mental health issues before they reach crisis points. And in sport, there's an all-Welsh United Rugby Championship clash later. Dragons host Ospreys at Rodney Parade. The Swansea-based side are looking to bounce back after losing both games on their South African trip.
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7: Some light showers this evening, continuing into the morning. Highs across Wales tomorrow of 15 degrees. That's the latest. I'm Gavin Rutter.
0: Good evening. It's the final hour of Drive Time for the week then, and music coming up on the show very soon from the Bee Gees and Kenny Loggins after we start the hour with this from Aztec.

Loggins and Footloose making news in the papers today. Spotting a spider on the pillow. Could you think of anything worse? Spider on the pillow is amongst the top things that make Brits scream, and quite rightly so. Nobody wants that. Dragon Radio, Friday afternoon.

0: 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Don't forget, Dean Martin is back on Dragon Radio with a request show every Sunday night from 6 through till 10. 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
15: 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How about some smoked salmon? 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
17: Good evening, hello again to you. I'm Jules Buckley. Still queuing towards Wales for the westbound side of the M48, on towards the Severn Bridge and over the Prince of Wales Bridge westbound. That's patchy towards Newport, queuing towards the Bryn Glas tunnels. That means a queue towards the M4 for the M49 northbound. There's some queues in Newport on the eastbound side of the A48 at the moment. It's queuing through towards the Corporation Road lights, and still quite slow in Cardiff. They're improving for Southern Way northbound up towards Llanedin.
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0: never can say goodbye on Dragon Radio as we play the biggest songs, your all-time favourites right here. So making news this week then, the wildlife winners set to appear on your banknotes have been revealed, including a hedgehog, which is going to be appearing on your tenner very soon. The gorgeous hedgehog. A lot more as well. Lots of wildlife, including birds and deers and all sorts of things. Great music coming up on the show then in the next 15 after the latest news on the roads. We've got music from Chic with Le Freak on the way at drive time.
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4: Good evening. Hello again to you. I'm Jules Buckley. Still queues this evening into Wales for both the westbound side of the M48 Severn Bridge and for the M4, the Prince of Wales Bridge. That's patchy all the way to Newport to the Bryn Glas tunnels. That means a queue then north up the A403 heading up towards Ost. Queues into Chepstow still southbound for the St Lawrence Road is queuing down towards the High Beach roundabout. Looking fairly clear now though in Cardiff on Southern Way. No major queues either in Swansea or in Newport. And that's the latest.
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0: wrapping up the show today. Mike and the Mechanics, Over My Shoulder. I'll be back on Breakfast tomorrow. We start at 7 a.m. sharp. Join me nice and early if you can. Godwin Evans on the way next. Have a brilliant rest of your Friday. Your news update is on the way.
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15: Top stories this hour, a man who tried to kill his ex-partner in a knife attack has been jailed at Swansea Crown Court. 58-year-old James McKenna from Carmarthen carried out the attack in January. Our reporter Jack O'Connell has more.
16: McKenna told the court he had travelled to the park armed with a knife and intended to injure his former partner, but insisted he had not tried to kill her. Jurors found him guilty of attempted murder following the trial. He was tracked down at Bronglass Hospital in Aberystwyth, with his attack later characterised as cold and calculated. He'll serve 24 years in prison and is subject to an indefinite restraining order.
15: A post-mortem's revealed a woman from North Wales whose body was found in a burning van was pregnant. Tributes have been paid to Samantha Fythian from Rhyl after her death in Prestatyn on Sunday. 35-year-old Thomas Bell, also from Rhyl, has appeared in court charged with her murder. A second man's been arrested on suspicion of arson. A man's been jailed for 9 years for causing serious harm to a six-week-old baby in Bryn Mawr. Adam Edwards and Brogan Jones denied hurting the baby, but Cardiff Crown Court heard medical evidence showing repeated abuse, not a fall. Jones received a 3-year suspended sentence. A charity's calling for action after warning too many men in Wales are dying young. The team behind Movember say a third of men in Wales are dying before their 75th birthday. They're urging the Welsh Government to develop a dedicated plan for men's health. Aisha Ahmed from the charity says men not speaking up can often be a misconception.
17: Actually, men are speaking and they are talking about their health and their well-being. But I think, again, like I said, it's about flipping the question around and asking ourselves, are health services listening to men in the right way?
15: The Welsh Government says it's addressing men's health by focusing on prevention and early intervention. And Martin Freeman's going to be the voice of Gromit in an audiobook of the much-loved character's autobiography. The famously silent dog will finally tell his story in a work written by Wallace and Gromit creator Nick Park.
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15: Some light showers this evening, continuing into the morning. Highs across Wales tomorrow are 15 degrees. That's the latest. I'm Gavin Rutter.
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0: Good evening. C'est moi. It's me. Welcome to the happy hour. It's Wyn Evans here. You know, fat bloke used to be on the TV, wear a moustache, used to sing, sell insurance, approving to myself and in fact, the entire nation that there is nothing that I will not do for money. I'm not proud. I'm not too big to say I'm not proud, but you know. I'm here anyway, right? Right, so how are you all diddly doing? What is happening in your world this evening? If you want to get in touch with me, let me know. 07740 938 500. 07740 938 500. Di from Herbert's been in touch. Di, how are you doing, mate? Wyn, thanks for Ronan Keaton the other day. If we could have a bit more, that'd be great. But is there any chance you could play for my late dad, Dickie Harris, Christmas is coming? When a child is born. No! I mean, I'm sorry. Sorry you lost your dad, and that's awful. But I can't be playing Christmas carols in October, can I, Di? Di, remind me nearer the time, and I'll do it then, I promise you. But for you, you got Ronan Keating. Life is a roller coaster. So introduce your big man.
1: Oh, hi there. How are you doing? This is Ronan Keating, and you're listening to Wyn Evans and a happy hour. Oh, up to you, Irish.

Never did I think I would say these words, right? I don't think we play enough Hanson. Welcome to the Happy Hour with me, Wyn Evans. If you want to get in touch with the show, you can go to nationplayer.com as well. 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You can find me there. You can send me a message on any of the shows that I'm involved in. No problem at all. I've had one in from Alicia in Pencoed. Hi, Alicia. How are you, my darling? Wyn, is there any chance you could play Take That and Flood? Because it's my birthday. Well, you don't need a better reason than that. So here it is. Take That. And the Flood. You're listening to The Happy Hour.

0: 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You're listening to the Happy Hour with me, Wyn Evans. And guess what? It's Friday. Crack open the wine. Crack open the bubbly. Yep, we made it.
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There we go. The Backstreet Boys and Everybody. Right. How has your week been then? I've had quite a good week, if I'm honest. But I'm looking forward to the weekend because tomorrow, after I finish the morning show, I'm driving up to Manchester because I'm a Spurs fan, right? You may as well know. I'm a Spurs fan. I'm going to watch Man United Spurs on Saturday up at Old Trafford. So I'm going with my best mate in the whole wide world, Pete, as well. So it'll make it an extra special day. So those are my plans for the weekend. Sunday, I intend to lie in bed and do absolutely nothing after I've done my show on Dragon. So if you don't know this, I'm on Dragon Radio on a Saturday and a Sunday from 10 to 1. Make sure you tune in. This is Pride.

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0: with Nathaniel Carr's Bridge End, Cardiff, Cumbran and Swansea. There's a Nathaniel Carr for whoever you are.
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Depeche Mode and Just Can't Get Enough. Well, that is it for me for another week on The Happy Hour. Why not join me tomorrow morning at 10 a.m. on Dragon Radio? And until then, I love you.

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0: with Nathaniel Carr's Bridge End, Cardiff, Cumbran and Swansea. There's a Nathaniel Carr for whoever you are.
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10: Into Friday evening and all-time favourites for Wales. Let's do tonight's 8 as 8 on Dragon Radio. Thank you, Wynn Evans, for the happy hour. He's back tomorrow. I'm Neil Greenslade. We get underway with ABC.

This is the A to A on Dragon Radio, the radio station for and from Wales. From one M to another. Madness, now Michael Jackson. And it was Joe that was just so shocked when the call came in. Couldn't believe he won £725,000 on Make Me a Winner. That was a winner for this week. You got the chance to win more cash. Details soon. Let's continue the A to A though.

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0: Into the weekend, Friday night, I'm Neil Greenslade. These are all-time favourites, especially the 90s. 90s at 9 now, Big Mountain, Electronic and Roxette. Here's Joyride on Dragon Radio.

Electronic. They had their big song Getting Away With It in the 90s, and that one you don't hear very often. Bit of a Dragon Radio gem. Disappointed. Right, he had the biggest hats in pop music. Great outfits. JK Jamiroquai, here he is on 90s at 9 from Dragon. It's Cosmic Girl.

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So many good songs, just like that. 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

0: 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Hope you agree on Dragon Radio. 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Hit the download button. And there's good podcasts on there as well. Right, that is Friday night's evening show. We've got the Late Show on the way soon with more all-time favourites of Wales. Whatever you do, have a great weekend. And don't forget, Will Evans back in the morning from 10, right here on Dragon. 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
2: Welcome, quiz fans. Here is your question. Which iconic All Heroes No Zeros musical group is made up of Freddie, Brian, Roger, and John? Time's up. The answer is, of course, Queen. This quiz is brought to you by All Heroes No Zeros, Cadbury Heroes, 9 Cadbury icons all in one tub.
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9: And now, the weather.
10: Outside, gloomy skies, a persistent drizzle, and a chilly wind blowing from the west, north, east and south.
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5: 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First it was, I'll do it after this job. Then, after some grouting. After sorting the back of the van. After fish fingers and peas. And then I thought, no, just get it done.
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